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2: 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I want to say hi to all my friends in Colombia and at Radioactiva, the rock planet. And hopefully we will see you guys in Colombia sometime very soon for some live concerts.

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